this week's 2BBB Hot Country track. You've just heard it. It was from Ron Callahan and a song called People. Yes, as there was a song by Shirley Bassey when I was a 12-year-old kid on the radio that expressed all of that, and it was called People. People who love people are the happiest people in the world, apparently. So go and find a person and you'll be happy. The happiest person in the world on 2BBB FM, this week's 2BBB Hot Country track, Ron Callahan and People. It's 24 past six. Coming up, Too Many Sunsets, a song from Sandy Summers to get us to Welcome to Country. And coming up soon, we'll tell you what the weather's going to do for your weekend and perhaps even suggest what it might be like early Monday morning when those who are resting on the weekend have to get back into the stream of things. Sandy Summers and Too Many Sunsets. On 2BBB, it's Googs launching your weekend.

0: Babagung orang nyanyuajar yula darala. Father gave us the land in the dreaming. 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Galawana dawara. Hello, I've come back to see you. I am a friend, but don't be angry. Yamage nganyundi barmaran gungumbu bin. Galawana ngalgira. Here is my family, here are my friends, but don't harm us. Yam nginundi wajar, yam nganyundi wajar, ngibur gungumbu wala. My land, this is your land, so let's be friends. Yinige, this radio station, Triple B, is on Gumbangir homeland.
1: Yoo-wee! And at 6:30 on a Saturday morning, it's time on Gumbangir homeland to find out what the weather's going to do today. And first of all, the synoptic situation, is that what you say? Wow, big words, Googs. A strong high-pressure system is near New Zealand and extending a ridge across New South Wales, promoting generally stable conditions. Meanwhile, showery conditions will continue along the coast due to a persistent easterly airstream and a weak trough in the vicinity. During the weekend, a cold front and its associated trough will approach the state. These systems look set to cross the state between Sunday and early into next week, bringing unsettled weather to a southern inland. Overnight temperatures will fall to between 16 and 25. Today's temperatures, it'll be 25 everywhere. I can't believe this. I don't think I've ever seen this before. 25. Coffs Harbour, Bellingen, Kempsey, Port Macquarie, Taree, Foster, all the same. That's stable weather, as they said in the preamble. Stable as you can get. Overnight temperatures will fall to between 9 and 15, and daytime temperatures tomorrow 20 to 25. Once again, that magic number. And partly cloudy Sunday is ahead of you with a chance of morning fog inland. Medium chance of showers in the north, most likely in the late morning into the afternoon. Near zero chance of rain elsewhere. Tomorrow there'll be light winds becoming northeasterlies at 15 to 20 kilometres an hour in the middle of the day and becoming light in the late afternoon. And for Monday morning, wouldn't you know it, a new week, while we have the rain and miserable conditions, no, not really, on the weekend, Monday morning, it says, mostly sunny, but with the chance of a morning fog. On 2BBB, that's been the weather synopsis for Saturday, the 2nd of May. And if your birthday is today, maybe you're going to have a party. So, from 1963, we always try to find something from 1963 that's relevant. Besides being your birthday, if it's the 2nd of May, it's also the birthday or the day that Leslie Gore was born on Saturday, 1946. She passed away February the 16th, 2015, at the age of 68. But from my 12-year-old birthday, I remember this song really, really well. Yes, Mum coming in with a birthday cake full of sandals saying, "It's your party." I think we might have had that on the radio even. From 2GN, yes, happy days on 2BBB.

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the Beatles, and in some circles, that's considered to be their very first number one single. Although here in Australia, of course, Please Please Me was number one on the ABC's hit parade. Used to get played on a Saturday morning at 10:30. I used to listen to it religiously. I turned 12 in 1963, and this is stuff. It's My Party, and From Me to You by the Beatles. Yes, they're songs I remember very well from listening to the fella present it. Now, the fella who presented it would go on to be the voice in the background on Countdown, but I can't think of his name. Oh, Pete Smith. That was his name. Pete Smith was the great introducer to Top 40 music on the ABC on 2BBB. You're listening to Googs Launch Your Weekend. And in some circles, if you play something by the Beatles, you have to follow it up very quickly by the other big band of that era, the Rolling Stones. And from their Between the Buttons era, She Smiled Sweetly on 2BBB.

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Well, at least till 6 o'clock on Monday morning when the weekend's definitely over and you've got to get up and go to work. Yes. Mia Ray from January of 2025, learning to fake a smile. So when the Rolling Stones were commenting about how she smiled so sweetly, maybe it was a fake smile. You never can tell. On 2BBB FM, it's Googs launching the weekend. And a cry that playing in bands you often get from the audience. They get really impatient when you play slow songs for slow dancing, or they just aren't there to listen to music. They're there to dance. Play something we can dance to, is a cry I've heard from the stage many times. Play something to dance to. Well, here's Amber Lawrence just for that this morning. Something to dance to.

Something to Dance To from Amber Lawrence. And in some places, it's the number one tune on country charts. Not everywhere, but this week it has made its presence felt in a couple of places I have seen in the press. On 2BBB, it's Googs launching your weekend. And we're going back to the 60s when the word psychedelic first became meaningful. And psychedelic, to me, the first time I noticed it was I had to buy a new tie. I'd bought this beautiful blue velvet jacket and I found this beautiful paisley tie that you could call psychedelic. And when I got home from the clothes shop with this blue corduroy jacket and this tie, my mother said, "Where do you think you're going, wearing stuff like that?" Well, I said, to divert attention, "I've just bought this record, Mum. Have a listen." And this is what it was on 2BBB FM from Traffic. Now, you wouldn't imagine Traffic being psychedelic, would you? Or would you?

A piece of psychedelia is just a little bit too much for a Saturday morning. It's perfectly all right with me. But then I'm the programmer, aren't I? I can play what I like on 2BBB. That was Stevie Winwood, of course. And I think that was the first single, As Traffic, that was heard on Australian radio back in 1966 or 67. My memory is stretched because, yes, I turned 75 10 days ago or thereabouts. And so 1963, 64, 65, 67, I think that was from. Yes, that's a long time ago. On 2BBB FM, here's something not so long ago, but just as important for those who are longing for the country sound to be back. Emmylou Harris with their version, wonderful version of Chuck Berry's You Never Can Tell. It's 3 minutes to 7 o'clock. And that's where you'll hear news on 2BBB FM.

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1: Good afternoon, I'm Peter Hislop. A warning, this story contains the name of a First Nations person who has died. An advocate working with First Nations men in Alice Springs says prison laws should change so people who are released should return to their family and community, not the centre of town. 47-year-old Jefferson Lewis is suspected of abducting and killing 5-year-old Kumanjai little baby. He was arrested by police yesterday and has since been transported to Darwin. Cedric Miller works with Indigenous men to build better perspectives around the role of men in families and preventing domestic violence. He says safety should be a top priority.
2: First thing, when they get released from prison, where do they go? They go back to the society, back to this town. We'd like to see this government changing things. Prison rules, when you come out of prison, you got to go straight back to your community, to your family, to your country. This town has got to be safe all the time.
1: Meanwhile, the family of the girl has asked for space for sorry business, saying we must now let justice take its course. And if you or someone you know needs support, call 13YARN for First Nations people on 1392 76 or 1800 RESPECT on 1800 737 732. The man accused of stabbing a paramedic in Melbourne's north in an unprovoked attack has faced court today. The paramedic was taken to hospital in a stable condition yesterday after a passerby came to his rescue. 32-year-old Muhammad Ali was charged with attempted murder and made no application for bail. The court heard it was his first time in custody and he had no diagnosed medical conditions. Victorian Premier Jacinta Allen has asked the Victorian Law Reform Commission to review the definition of on duty in laws imposing custodial sentences on people attacking emergency workers. Australia's primary producers now have a new guidance to navigate the energy transition following the release of a 10-year roadmap. The roadmap provides a view of how agriculture, fisheries and forestry can adapt to changing energy markets and technologies while managing productivity. AgriFutures Australian Managing Director Brianna Casey spoke to National Radio News about alternative energies.
3: We know that more than 90% of our on-farm energy currently comes from diesel, and right now we're seeing a range of challenges around affordability of diesel as well as availability of diesel. So we need to really look at what the alternatives might look like, including biodiesels.
1: Partner of former Queensland Premier Anastasia Palaszczuk, Reza Adib, has been charged with rape, sexual assault and the deprivation of liberty following a raid on his home. The offence is alleged to have occurred against a woman in her 30s at Burleigh Heads on March 30. The Brisbane-based surgeon has been in a relationship with the former Premier since 2021. New funding has been committed to help boost turtle populations in Queensland. Lewis Donaldson reports.
4: The federal and state government have committed more than $820,000 in funding to safeguard turtle populations through predator control and nest protection measures. It comes under the Nest to Ocean Turtle Protection Program, which has delivered funding for 7 organisations from Cairns to the Wide Bay. Since 2014, an estimated 2.5 million hatchlings have begun their life journey throughout the program. Queensland is home to 6 of the world's 7 marine turtle species, all of which are considered threatened due to climate change, habitat loss and predation.
1: And over 1,000 jobs are in doubt as talks about the future of Port Pirie and Hobart-based Nyrstar smelters have failed to reach an agreement. Taxpayer help of $135 million to prop up the smelters has expired today, with a revised offer to be put to the company by day's end.
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What a great version of James Taylor's Fire and Rain that is. Did you recognise the voice? You should have if you've been listening to me present on a Saturday morning. Marcia Hines, of course, entered the 3XY Top 40 on the 2nd of May 1975, clawing in at number 40, but it would advance fairly rapidly. Fire and Rain, you might recognise it as a James Taylor song, but that's Marcia Hines' version. And we're in the half hour where we play Australians on the charts. And coming up, this song was on its decline, but it had been in the charts for 21 weeks on the Australian Top 100 singles, falling to mid-50s. But it had been hanging around for ages, and I didn't play it at the appropriate time earlier in the year, so we play it now. Ted Mulry Gang, for something you might be doing later tonight. You might sit down to the table in a bar somewhere and ask for some Jamaican rum. Who knows? On Triple B. Whoops.

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1: My name's Glenn Shorrock and I'm a clapaholic.
0: Yes, Glenn Shorrock. I should have let him introduce himself, shouldn't I? Glenn Shorrock from the Twilights, originally from Adelaide, moved to Melbourne. He also figured in Axiom and, great line of things. But he had some solo hits, and that one was from the 2UE Top 40, 2nd of May, 1979, New In, with the Bobby Darin classic Dream Lover at number 33, first time in on Triple B. We're in the half hour playing Australians on the charts, and from that same 3X, no, that was 2UE in Sydney, in Melbourne on 3XY Top 40 for the 2nd of May, 1980, first time in at number 36, at a time when you just could not keep these guys down. They were just everywhere. They must have played in every pub that had music in New South Wales over the period 1979 to about 1985, including several pubs around Coffs. This is No Secrets.

Hey, Bellingen Shire. Have you met Paul Foster? 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

And we've gone back to the age when 2BBB first started. That was Pseudo Echo with A Beat For You from the 6pm Perth Top 40 for the 2nd of May. I haven't written down what year, but it's 1983 or 84, around that time. And we'll take off that same chart a song that was just a little below it on the charts, from Ice House, and to get us to weather time, this is a song called Taking the Town, because whatever weather is around, it's going to take the town for sure. On to 2BBB, Gerg's launching your week.

You're listening to Googs Launch Your Weekend on a Saturday morning, and that was Ice House and Taking the Town from the 6 p.m. charts in Perth, 2nd of May in 1980 something, early four, I think. I haven't written that date down completely, but yes, shortly after the Angels were on 3XY Top 40, 2nd of May 1980, so there or thereabouts. On Triple B, it's time we heard what the weather's going to do today for the weekend, and we'll talk about early Monday morning as well. It's going to be partly cloudy for the rest of the Saturday, with a medium chance of showers becoming less likely this afternoon. Light winds becoming east to northeasterly at 15 to 20 kilometres an hour in the middle of the day, and becoming light in the late afternoon. Top temperatures today, it's going to reach a top of 25 degrees everywhere you could possibly be on the mid-north coast. That's Coffs Harbour, Kempsey, Bellingen, Port Macquarie, Taree, Foster, all expecting 25. I don't think I've ever seen that consistent across an area that large before. Overnight temperatures will fall to between 9 and 15, and daytime temperatures tomorrow 20 to 25. That number again. Your Sunday will be partly cloudy, the chance of fog inland, a medium chance of showers in the north, most likely in the late morning into the afternoon, near zero chance of rain elsewhere. There'll be light winds becoming northeasterly at 15 to 20 kilometres an hour by lunchtime, and becoming light in the late afternoon. And just when there's rain about on the weekend, we look at Monday morning and it says mostly sunny. Ah, well, missed again. On to Triple B. Yes, we're into times when we talk about birthdays and other landmark things in music. Now, there aren't all that many, but born on this day in 1929, passed away in 2005, the great surf rock guitarist Link Wray. Yes, born on this day in 1929. And here he is with a bit of Fire and Brimstone on 2 Triple B FM.

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Leslie Gore from the end of 1963 with You Don't Own Me. She was born on this day in 1946, passed away in February of 2015 at the age of 68. And one of her classic hits, You Don't Own Me. On 2 Triple BFM, I'm going to play you a classic hit, but it's probably not classic enough for you to have ever heard it before, unless about 4 or 5 years ago you were listening to this show. But it's the day back in sometime in the early decades. I haven't written the date when the lawsuit was proclaimed, but there was a UK duo who had a name that was used by another band in the 90s into the 2000s. That name was Nirvana. The UK band claimed that they'd been using the same name since 1968. The thing was settled out of court, so we don't know how much the original Nirvana got, but it was settled out of court in the UK band's favour. Here is the one and only song that I ever remember being played on Australian radio of the UK Nirvana, but it is one of the classics of all time and doesn't get played enough. You may never have heard of this before, but this is Pentecost Hotel.

from the 90s, REM with Losing My Religion, and on the 2nd of May 1991, the video, due to religious imagery seen as unfit for broadcast by the Irish government, the video was banned in Ireland. As if despite the Irish government, at the 1992 Grammy Awards, that one video of the year, stick it up, best short form music video, it also won, and it won two gongs at the MTV Video Awards of the same year. So, Irish government, you can ban what you like, but it was a hit around the world. And so what if they were losing my religion? So what? People can do stuff like this and get away with it, though. 2nd of May 1970, at number one on the UK singles charts, was a one-hit wonder. A fella called himself Norman Greenbaum. Yes, he did.

Norman Greenbaum went to number one on the UK singles charts on the 2nd of May 1970 with Spirit in the Sky. Before that, REM, Losing My Religion, a Grammy Award winner from 1992, but got banned in Ireland on the 2nd of May 1991, REM and Losing My Religion. To get us to news time, we're going to have a track that attracted 1,876 guitarists to a little town in Poland where a record was set as the number of lead guitar players playing the same tune at once in the one location. 1,876 guitar players played this track and set a world record that still exists. 2nd of May, oh, it doesn't say what date, but it's, yeah, I don't know why I didn't write the year down, but I think it was 2008, something like that. Can you tell what it might be? I'll play it and then you'll know, won't you?

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1: Good afternoon, I'm Peter Hislop. A warning, this story contains the name of a First Nations person who has died. An advocate working with First Nations men in Alice Springs says prison laws should change so people who are released should return to their family and community, not the centre of town. 47-year-old Jefferson Lewis is suspected of abducting and killing 5-year-old Kumanjai little baby. He was arrested by police yesterday and has since been transported to Darwin. Cedric Miller works with Indigenous men to build better perspectives around the role of men in families and preventing domestic violence. He says safety should be a top priority.
2: When they get released from prison, where do they go? They go back to the society, back to this town. We'd like to see this government changing things. Prison rules, when you come out of prison, you got to go straight back to your community, to your family, to your country. This town has got to be safe all the time.
1: Meanwhile, the family of the girl has asked for space for sorry business, saying we must now let justice take its course. And if you or someone you know needs support, call 13YARN for First Nations people on 1392 76 or 1800 RESPECT on 1800 737 732. The man accused of stabbing a paramedic in Melbourne's north in an unprovoked attack has faced court today. The paramedic was taken to hospital in a stable condition yesterday after a passerby came to his rescue. 32-year-old Muhammad Ali was charged with attempted murder and made no application for bail. The court heard it was his first time in custody and he had no diagnosed medical conditions. Victorian Premier Jacinta Allen has asked the Victorian Law Reform Commission to review the definition of on duty in laws imposing custodial sentences on people attacking emergency workers. Australia's primary producers now have a new guidance to navigate the energy transition following the release of a 10-year roadmap. The roadmap provides a view of how agriculture, fisheries and forestry can adapt to changing energy markets and technologies while managing productivity. AgriFutures Australian Managing Director Brianna Casey spoke to National Radio News about alternative energies.
3: We know that more than 90% of our on-farm energy currently comes from diesel, and right now we're seeing a range of challenges around affordability of diesel as well as availability of diesel. So we need to really look at what the alternatives might look like, including biodiesels.
1: Partner of former Queensland Premier Anastasia Palaszczuk, Reza Adib, has been charged with rape, sexual assault and the deprivation of liberty following a raid on his home. The offence is alleged to have occurred against a woman in her 30s at Burleigh Heads on March 30. The Brisbane-based surgeon has been in a relationship with the former Premier since 2021. New funding has been committed to help boost turtle populations in Queensland. Lewis Donaldson reports.
4: The federal and state government have committed more than $820,000 in funding to safeguard turtle populations through predator control and nest protection measures. It comes under the Nest to Ocean Turtle Protection Program, which has delivered funding for 7 organisations from Cairns to the Wide Bay. Since 2014, an estimated 2.5 million hatchlings have begun their life journey throughout the program. Queensland is home to 6 of the world's 7 marine turtle species, all of which are considered threatened due to climate change, habitat loss and predation.
1: And over 1,000 jobs are in doubt as talks about the future of Port Pirie and Hobart-based Nyrstar smelters have failed to reach an agreement. Taxpayer help of $135 million to prop up the smelters has expired today, with a revised offer to be put to the company by day's end.
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7: Citizens of Australia, in these last months, a sinister new force has been slowly but surely perverting our society, pervading our society, constituting a grave threat to the strong wildlife. The members of this organisation steal among our streets, luring little children away from their television sets. This terrible force, perhaps communist-inspired, must be stamped out before it is too late. Citizens, beware of this sound.
8: two, three.

for all the people who miss the Mr. Whippy Vans and Green Sleeves, the tune. That was an Australian folk band from 1965. They were marvellous. They were fun. But that was their only hit, Cream Sleeves by the Twilighters. And, from 1965. Roughly the same time, this next song was being played on Australian radio. Do you remember a song? It may have nothing to do with your memory, but this song is called Rainy Day Women, numbers 12 and 35. Tells you nothing about what you're about to hear, does it? But people my age, or perhaps 20 years younger, will know what this is.

One of the many songs that I used to play on our gramophone, 1949 HMV stereogram it was, used to cause my mother great distress and she'd frown at me. That's one of the songs. You can imagine with the music of the 60s how imposing on parents it must have been. Yes. Anyway, from a day I remember at the Bellingen Markets, way back in about 1991, and there was one of the best jugglers I have ever seen. And he, after his session was over, he went round passing the hat around and he said to everyone, really loudly, come on, spend up big, put heaps of money in my hat. If you don't, I'll have to go back to my old job. And we all went, what? Selling drugs to your kids. Devo, coming up on Triple B. Yes.

1 2 Triple B. Time for community announcements. And the New South Wales government is investing $50 million in safety and efficiency improvements on the Waterfall Way. It will be proceeding with flood resilience work on the Waterfall Way at Burdett Park in Fernmount. The work will be carried out in stages to minimise traffic delays during the construction period. They're road raising, pavement widening and doing pavement rehabilitation. The work will be carried out between Nicholson Street and Old Briarfield Road near Burdett Park. And it started at the end of April and will be continuing for about 7 months, weather permitting. There will be changed traffic conditions, such as single lane, alternating traffic flow arrangements and reduced speed limits throughout that construction period. And to manage the effects of that, they will be working directly with properties to manage driveway access, completing noisier activities early in the night and turning machinery and vehicles off when not in use. They'll be targeting lighting to minimise light spill, and we thank the community for their patience during that important work. Okay, who's enthralled by passion, power and the grace of flamenco? A culture celebrates unique interpretations, unites in rich rhythmic conversation and embraces our deepest and most subtle human emotions. Camino Flamenco has two new Bellingen classes. One is for raw beginners and is on Mondays from 6 to 7 p.m. An introduction to all elements of flamenco and a short choreography bringing it all together. And then there's the Sevillanas class on a Friday, 5:30 to 6:30 p.m., a traditional partnered folk dance from Seville. If you want to book into either of those classes or just find out about it, you can contact Ellen on the number 0421 847 817. That's 0421 847 817. On 2BBFM, don't forget, every second and fourth Wednesday of the month at the Citizen Room in Bellingen and every first Wednesday of the month at the Neighbourhood Centre in Urunga, the Bowl of Plenty in Bellingen and every first Wednesday of the month at the Neighbourhood Centre in Urunga, the Bowl of Plenty Community

The Cupboard of Plenty is a place for people to donate food at the Bellingen Neighbourhood Centre, and it's there 24/7. The Cardboard of Plenty, a pantry for community members to donate or to take food items from. Non-perishable items that you can donate are much appreciated. It's on the veranda at the Bellingen Neighbourhood Centre near the library and accessible at all times. And finally, I'll mention Kindness Kitchen in Bellingen, which is every Wednesday, 8:30 a.m. to 10:30 a.m. via the Bellingen Showground Luncheon Room window. $5 for a bacon and egg roll or cake of the week. It's a volunteer-led group that prepares nourishing meals each week using donated food, which we've just heard how you donate towards it. And finally, there is free and friendly counselling at all our local neighbourhood centres, be it Bellingen, Yooronga or Dorrio. If you're feeling anxious, depressed, have financial worries or relationship issues, or maybe just want someone to talk to, please book in. These are the phone numbers. In Bellingen, it's 6655 1239. That's 6655 1239. In Dorrigo, it's on the mobile 0438 735 904. That's 0438 735 904. And then down in Yooronga, it's on 6655 6993. In Yooronga, 6655 6993. You can also see connecting.org.au for more information about that. On 2BBB FM, you're feeling like a rest. You could be like the Essex young farmers. Do you know what a hoedown is? Well, Essex young farmers are about to tell you what it is in a song called Put That Hoe Down on 3BBB. It's Googs, launching your weekend. And where's the hoedown gone? There it is.

0: that hoe down.
1: Put that hoe down indeed. Yes, it's breakfast time. Come on, you got to take some time off. Essex, Young Farmers, and Put That Hoe Down on 2BBFM. When I was a kid, there used to be this wonderful radio show, 5 o'clock every school day afternoon. It was called The Children's Hour. It featured the Argonauts Club. So everybody who joined belonged to a boat. And you were divided into club members by what the name of your ship was. And they were all Greek names. And part of the children's hour was this marvellous Ruth Park thing called the Muddle-Headed Wombat. I loved the concept. And I do remember, maybe 5 years ago, there was a bit of a fuss at a phone booth down at Bonville where nobody could get in because there was a wombat inside. And I don't know who came and rescued the wombat in the end. But just to remind you of this charming animal, it's one of the loveliest animals in the Australian bushland. Here are the Funky Zoo with Wombats of Bundanoon. Bundanoon is this marvellous little town between Sydney and Goulburn on the back road, and it's where people go for wonderful autumn leaves, and nearby is where they grow all the tulips at Moss Vale. Beautiful area on the southern tablelands. Here are the Wombats of Bundanoon by Funky Zoo.

To complete our silly half hour, that was the Funky Zoo with Wombats of Bundanoon. And it's time now at 27 minutes to 9 for this morning's weather details. And the rest of Saturday will be partly cloudy with a medium chance of showers becoming less likely this afternoon. Light winds becoming east to northeasterly at 15 to 20 kilometres an hour in the middle of the day and becoming light in the late afternoon. Top temperatures, well, it's going to reach 25 degrees, not a skerrick more or less, everywhere. Coffs Harbour, Bellingen, Kempsey, Port Macquarie, Taree, Foster, 25. I don't remember ever seeing that before. Overnight temperatures will fall to between 9 and 15. Temperatures tomorrow 29 to 25. A partly cloudy Sunday with a chance of morning fog inland and a medium chance of showers in the north, most likely in the late morning into the afternoon. Monday morning mostly sunny, wouldn't you know it. We're moving into our covers half hour. To get it underway, here is Sheryl Crow with her marvellous cover of, I can't remember the name. I have trouble with names these days, but you will know the band that this is a cover of. I don't have to tell you. Guns N' Roses, that might have been the one. Anyway, this is Sheryl Crow's version of Sweet Child of Mine. On Triple B, yes, into the covers we go. And

New Zealand club trance act Abigail with a marvellous danceable version of Smells Like Teen Spirit from Nirvana. And we've mentioned Nirvana a few times this morning on the show, including playing a band called Nirvana from 1968 from England back in the before the 8 o'clock news. If you didn't hear it, well, I guess I could find room on it for another show sometime in the future. But that was Abigail from New Zealand in the Covers half hour. Coming up, the whole folk rock music began with a version of Mr. Tambourine Man by The Byrds. They sang one verse and one chorus in their 2-minute version that changed country, folk and rock music all in one fell swoop into folk rock. And here, reliving that, but the entire song, so it's 5 minutes long, this is Russell Morris giving Mr. Tambourine Man a bit of a treatment.

Absolutely glorious. If you want to find that, you need to be on the Australian Folk Festival site that happens every year in Canberra at Easter, and they have a backlog of performances and a special edition in that set of Bob Dylan covers at the Australian Folk Festival of past glories, if you like. From that collection is this one from Broderick Smith. If you don't know who he is, check out the Dingoes, original folk rock, country rock, whatever you like to call them. The Dingoes, one of my favourite Australian bands of all time. Broderick Smith was the lead singer, and here he is doing Dylan's Buckets of Rain, which could happen later today. But don't tell anybody. There's a marvellous Australian story where Junior, I can't remember the names, but he goes and hides under the bed. And Big Brother comes and finds, "What are you doing under the bed?" "I just heard Dad say it's going to rain in buckets." Oh, well. It's good in the original. Triple B. Broderick Smith.

0: And I would say that Broderick Smith is the best harp player I have ever heard. Just unparalleled and wonderful version, folk festival version of Bob Dylan's Buckets of Rain. And hopefully we've got to the news.
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2: Good morning, I'm David Cameron. US President Donald Trump says he's not happy with Iran's latest peace proposals. Iranian state media said earlier that Tehran had delivered new proposals to Pakistan, which is mediating. But Mr. Trump told reporters the Iranians were asking for things he couldn't agree to without providing details. Here's BBC Persian's Khazra Naji.
3: We don't know what's in the Iranian proposal and why it's falling short of the expectations of the American side. But previously, the Iranians were saying that let's focus on the Strait of Hormuz. We will end the blockade. You lift the blockade against us. And then we will discuss the nuclear issue sometime in the future. But obviously, that's not enough. And the Americans want to talk about the nuclear issue now.
2: Meantime, Australia is in discussions with the United States to help reopen the Strait of Hormuz. Prime Minister Anthony Albanese says it's in the world's interest to get the vital waterway open.
4: Because this is having a devastating impact on the global economy. We'll discuss those things respectfully. And what we want to see, though, is for a de-escalation. We want to see peace.
2: There are growing calls to make sight-saving eye treatments more accessible and affordable for older Australians. Advocates are pushing for a new government incentive to encourage more specialists to bulk bill treatment for age-related macular degeneration. CEO of the Macular Disease Foundation, Dr. Kathy Chapman, says some older people have to keep working to pay for injections.
5: We speak with many people in our community who have to work because stopping treatment would mean risking blindness. Age-related macular degeneration is a really common condition. One in seven Australians aged over 50 show signs of the disease. So this is a real and growing issue.
2: A local government body in Tasmania's south says a data breach may have exposed ratepayers' names and addresses. Kingborough Council says it was made aware yesterday that data containing property information, ownership and occupier details was temporarily made publicly accessible on Thursday. In a statement, the council says access was removed the same day and the data is no longer available online. It's believed a technical issue was to blame. A campaign is aiming to educate Australia of the environmental threat posed by feral deer. Cute but Costing Us Dearly is an online campaign aimed at building awareness of the invasive species. National Feral Deer Management Coordinator Dr. Jane McKenzie explains what the campaign aims to achieve.
6: We've got an awareness campaign out at the moment encouraging people to report sightings or signs of deer on the Deer Scan app, which is part of the feral scan app, which covers other pest species as well. And the reason we want people to report them is that this helps us build up an idea of where deer are, and this will hopefully lead to us being out of control and prevent their continued spread.
2: Activists have tried to block the entrance to the New York Stock Exchange in a protest against billionaires and what they describe as rising fascism. The demonstration on International Workers' Day was called in the middle of peak trading hours. In sport, Australian pace bowler Mitchell Starc has taken 3 for 40 in his return to the Indian Premier League as Delhi claimed a 7-wicket win over Rajasthan.
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whole week I spend leading up to the Saturday going through on this day folders on the internet, and I found this one for the 2nd of May 1973 when it said that Pete Townsend gave a nod of approval to the way the New Seekers had covered some of the Who's material, particularly mentioning the Pinball Wizard. Of course, Pinball Wizard comes out of the rock opera Tommy, but that was the New Seekers version when Marty Christian and who else was in that band? Yeah, a bunch of Aussies who had nothing to do with the original Seekers, but Keith Podka, who was in the original Seekers, put various people together as the New Seekers during the late or mid to late 70s. On 2BBFM, here is the debut single for Cutting Crew. It's called I Just Died in Your Arms Tonight, and it made its debut on the charts 2nd of May back in 1986. 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

This last hour of Launching the Weekend I devote to things that I like or things that have come up in my searches during the week that don't fit anywhere else, but I like it enough to think I should play that. And that was Janice Ian. Came up when I put in From Me to You to see if there was any covers of the Beatles song From Me to You. That came up and I wonder. And that's what I got. It's off an album called Between the Lines that was released in 1973 by Janice Ian. Then I thought, oh, well, she's most known for that tune called At 17. So I put in searches for 17 and I got this song from Australian Greta Ray called Dear 17, a single she released in May 2023 prior to the release of her second album. Dear 17 from Greta Ray, just expanding the parameters of searching for music in preparation of shows on 2BBB.

And that was Geordie Lane with a song that was released on the 2nd of May back in 2024 off an album called Tropical Depression, The Changing Weather. Immediately before that we heard from Greta Ray and Dear 17. You're listening to the final hour of Googs Launching the Weekend on a Saturday morning. And coming up, a couple of my favourite songs of all time, just because I've made this last hour a kind of a free-for-all, just what occurs to me. Oh, I haven't heard that song for a long time, or that one, or whatever. Back in April of 2022, this impressed me so much. I played it many times that year, and I kept pressing it on Kai when he used to do the show immediately after me, the mix or whatever it was called, the mix-up, that's what it was called. And in the end, I even had him playing this from Liz Stringer, one of the most gorgeous Australian song there's ever been. Onto Triple B.

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1: A little warning there from Travis. Just be careful when you're out tonight, because too much to drink turns people's egos way up high, dials the distress buttons. Everybody around you can see it coming. Oh no, he's in that mood again. Better take the car keys off him. Suggest that he's had enough to drink. All of those things. Travis Tritt. 10 feet tall and bulletproof. And before that, one of the greatest songs of all time, Liz Stringer, First Time Really Feeling, from April 2022, according to my diary of shows. I'm going to go to Switzerland now, just because I can. It's the month of May, as Mamari reminds us. From 2024, this song is from, on 2BBFM on the 2nd of May. It's Googs launching the weekend.

And that was Mamari from Switzerland and the month of May, which it is. Today is actually the 2nd of May. And yes, we're just a month away then from winter. And my knees are telling me it's closer than you think. I got a hot water bottle. I got me St. George blanket and a couple of other things that I need to keep warm, and I'm still feeling a bit cool inside. It's that time of year, folks. Coming up, somebody who is having fun is Jen Myers, and she's having a hoot and a holler for the weekend. Good on you, Jen, on 2BBB FM, Gerg's launch in the weekend. With a hoot and a holler.

That is someone who calls herself Nympha, N-Y-M-P-H-A, from an album called Dream Dance, a track called We Carry On. I played that this morning because I'm an announcer on a radio station. I have a presence on Facebook. I do three shows a week. Just about everybody that's a tin pot musician anywhere in the world thinks I'm a target and I'll play their music. Now, I played that one because I bothered to spend the money on it. But yes, just because I do all those things means I choose the music I'm going to play. Just because you reckon you're pretty crash hot doesn't mean to say I'm going to agree with you. But send as much as you like. Don't expect me to pay for it all, though. If you want it played, maybe I should be charging you. I don't know. But figure it out for yourself. But I do welcome contributions from other people for the various shows I do. Tuesday morning is a country one. Thursday evening is a loud music one. You've got three choices. And yes, I have to make up three playlists each and every week. So yeah, it takes up a lot of my time, but I love it. And on 2BBB FM, at 9 minutes to 10 o'clock, we got time for two or three songs left. This is Ballpark Music with a song called Pain and Love from a album called Like Love, and then I'll see what time I've got left. We're going to finish with a fantastic track from Cream as our iconic song this morning. But this is Ballpark Music from the Gold Coast and Pain and Love on 2BBB FM. You get it all. Yes, you do.

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1: 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The volunteers here put a lot of effort into getting the shows to you. The things we've had to, and the hoops we've had to jump through to maintain a position since we've lost the Dorrigo site. Still going through the ramifications, so do be patient with us. We'll endeavour to be here for as long as we can. But in the meantime, we'll keep playing you wonderful, iconic music like this as we finish another edition of Launching the Weekend on 2BBB FM with Googs. 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
1: Good morning, I'm David Cameron. US President Donald Trump says he's not happy with Iran's latest peace proposals. Iranian state media said earlier that Tehran had delivered new proposals to Pakistan, which is mediating. But Mr. Trump told reporters the Iranians were asking for things he couldn't agree to without